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The new Rolling Stones album comes out this Friday, July 10th, Foreign Tongues. This is track 2 on that album, The Rolling Stones, In the Stars. 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

Live Ready 5. Tonight, we'll have an overnight low temperature of 50 degrees here in the Lewis County area, and then 87 for the high tomorrow with sunshine. Here's Journey.

Live 95, Miles McKnight here, hanging out with you. Did you have fun yesterday and last night? Perhaps you let off fireworks? Well, remember that after today, fireworks become illegal in Lewis County in the state of Washington. And they are illegal today in the city of Centralia. Here's Weezer Best

extra DUI patrols have been out and about all holiday weekend here in the Lewis County area. Never drive under the influence of cough syrup. And many other things, too. Young the Giant, cough syrup, right here on Live 95.

0: Live Ready 5, Tonic, If You Could Only See. It's right here on Live Ready 5. Miles McKnight with you. Hey, happy Sunday. I hope you had a great 4th of July. Later this summer, we're giving away a custom one-of-a-kind Jeep Wrangler. It could be yours. To win, you first have to enter to win for a lucky key, and there are many places where you can do that daily, including Postnet, next to Centralia Safeway, Tenino Market Fresh in Tenino, the Veterans Memorial Museum in Chehalis, Walker Development Landscape Supply, National Avenue in Chehalis, the Roof Doctor on Bishop Road in Chehalis. For more information on the Jeep Wrangler and how you have a chance to win, go to live95.com.
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Live 95 tonight, we'll have an overnight low temperature of 50 degrees right here in the Lewis County area. We'll have a high of 87 degrees tomorrow with gorgeous sunshine. A marvelous Monday, perhaps. It'll be the warmest day of the week. We're back into the mid to upper 70s on Tuesday, mostly sunny. Slight chance of rain Wednesday with highs in the 70s. And then back to the sunshine with highs in the 70s for the rest of the week. Def Leppard, stand up on Live 95.

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0: Live 95, John Mellencamp, Lonely Old Night. It's right here on Live 95. Hey, what's up? Miles McKnight with you. Hope you had a great 4th of July. Toledo Cheese Days is next weekend. It officially begins Thursday with many activities happening Friday, but Toledo Cheese Days really ramps up on Saturday with the parade at 11, the golf tournament, the car and motorcycle show, barbecue, vendors, live music, other fun games, and so much more. Then the festival wraps up on Sunday. 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

Live Ready 5. Tonight, we'll have a low of 50 degrees, and then tomorrow, 87 degrees for our Monday here in the Lewis County area. Highs in the 70s with sunshine on Tuesday. Olivia Rodrigo, Drop Dead, new music right here on Live Ready 5.

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Live Ready 5, Canon Starlight. It's right here on Live Ready 5. Hey, happy Sunday to you. Miles McKnight here. Hope you're having a great holiday weekend.

0: I'm Marie Perez. After working in our auto repair shop, I ran for Congress to fix things. 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Everyone is running around with the engine light on and doing nothing about it. They're all getting rich at our expense. I stopped Congress from giving itself a pay raise. 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

mostly sunny, 77 degrees. We do have a slight chance of rain on Wednesday, but it's all good. 73 degrees there, mostly sunny on Thursday, sunny on Friday, highs in the mid to upper 70s for much of this week. Have fun in the warm Washington sun. Madonna, Borderline, right here on Live 95.

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There's going to be live music and dancing in the streets Friday night and Saturday night. Have fun. Just dance. Lady Gaga.

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Hey there, Kansas City Chiefs star tight end Travis Kelce has a new bride. Her name is, what's her name? Oh, Taylor Swift. That's right. I knew it, I knew ya. Here's Taylor Swift on Live 95.

Live Ready 5. Well, hey there. Hope you had a great 4th of July, my friend. Miles McKnight with you. Tonight we have a low of 50 degrees. Tomorrow, 87 degrees and sunny. A marvelous Monday. Mostly sunny on Tuesday, 77 degrees. Cloudy with a slight chance of rain Wednesday and a high of 73. At least it's not going to be cold. But then mostly sunny Thursday and Friday. We'll have highs in the mid to upper 70s for much of this week, other than Wednesday, here in the Lewis County area. Leonard Skinner, Simple Man, right here on Live 95.

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0: 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It's right here on Live 95. Hey, Miles McKnight here. Happy Sunday. 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

Cause I gotta have faith. Live 95 tonight, 50 degrees in the overnight. We'll have a high of 87 tomorrow with sunshine for a marvelous Monday. 77, mostly sunny on Tuesday. Slight chance of rain and cloudy on Wednesday. Billy Idol, Cradle of Love.

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You have a chance to win a cheeseburger combo meal and a delicious shake from the Dairy Bar, Main Street, Chehalis. Oh my gosh, I'm craving a butterscotch shake right now. Perhaps that mushroom Swiss burger. 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

Live 95, Miles McKnight with you on this Sunday. You know, I love watching fireworks. I'm not so much about lighting them off anymore. It's a different kind of love. Just like this song by Young the Giant called Different Kind of Love on Live 95.

0: Live Ready 5, Depeche Mode, Just Can't Get Enough. Right here on Live Ready 5, Miles McKnight here. Hey, happy Sunday. Hope you had a great 4th of July. Next weekend is STP. Consider yourself warned. The Seattle to Portland bicycle ride. Thousands of cyclists are going to roll through Lewis County next Saturday and Sunday, July 11th and 12th. Centralia College always serves as the official midpoint of the STP event, with many of the cyclists camping overnight on the college campus there. So a lot of cyclists in the area. So when you're out driving around next weekend, you're encouraged to be mindful, drive cautiously, and be on the lookout for the STP riders.
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Live 95 tonight, 50 degrees in the overnight. Tomorrow, 87 degrees in the afternoon with sunshine right here in the Lewis County area. A marvelous Monday, warmest day of the week. We're back into the mid to upper 70s by Tuesday. Here's Boston.

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Here's Donna Lewis on Live 95.

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Well, my friend, my name is Miles McKnight. It's time for me to go. I'm out of here. Hope you have a great rest of your Sunday night. Chris Marshall takes over at 9 o'clock right here on Live 95. Here's Colby Calais, Brighter Than the Sun.

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Live 95 from her album, You Look Pretty Sad for a Girl So In Love. It is her latest, of course, Olivia Rodrigo, Drop Dead. Just the name of the song. I'm not telling you to drop dead. That's just what the song is called. Yeah, you get it. I know.

If you like the hot weather, well, I'll tell you what, you are in luck. It is coming back, and coming back with a vengeance. Sunny and 87 on Monday, sunny 77 on Tuesday, Wednesday, a little cloudy, low 70s, and then sunny and upper 70s Thursday and Friday. So I guess the vengeance

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1: Electric Blue. Actually, that's Mr. Electric Blue to you. It's Live 95. Chris Marshall here. Our 2012 Jeep Wrangler. You know the one that we're giving away this summer? Yeah, you got chances to see it all week long. In fact, all summer long, it's going to be out and about. But this week is a busy week for our Jeep. Coming up on Tuesday, you've got a chance to see the Jeep Wrangler at Servisaw Workwares on State in Chehalis. It's there from 7 till 7 on Tuesday. From 7 till 8 on Wednesday, it's at Point S Tire, Centralia OK Tire. Thursday from 7 till 9 at Elam's Home Furnishings, 7 till 10 on Friday at South Creek Post Acute, and 7 to 11 on Saturday at Toledo Market Fresh for Toledo Cheese Days. That's right, that's coming up next weekend. You do not want to miss out on any of these opportunities to see the Jeep. Some of these places have got prizes to give away on top of the ability to sign up for Lucky Keys. Yeah, it's going to be a lot of fun. And our Jeep is awesome. And you've got a chance to win it at the end of August. Get all the details over at our website. 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

Live. DJ Kelsey will be joining us here before too long. I mean, she's still a good 6 hours plus away, but she's coming. And tomorrow morning, your first chance to play and win with the Rock and Roll Quiz this week, brought to you by Centralia Point S Tire and Auto. All week long, DJ Kelsey is going to give you chances to win $20 Arch cards and special FIFA World Cup cups from McDonald's. That's right, a FIFA World Cup cup, just like the winners get. Well, a little different, but close. 7:15 tomorrow morning, listen, play, and win the Rock and Roll Quiz right here.

0: Time low, the weather. It's Live 95. Chris Marshall here. Speaking of the weather, clear tonight, low around 50. Tomorrow, sunny and 87. Yeah, it's going to be a scorcher tomorrow. It does cool down. It's going to stay nice, though, for Tuesday. Mostly sunny, high of 77. Wednesday, slight chance of rain early, then cloudy throughout the afternoon. 73 the high for Wednesday. Sunny and 77 both Thursday and Friday. I like it. Sunny and 77 is just right. But the weather is going to be pretty nice. It's going to be pretty warm. Of course, it's summertime. 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

Did you do some moonwalking? At least think about doing some moonwalking? Of course you did. We all did. Don't deny it. Olivia Rodrigo, good for you. It's Live 95.

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Hi, it's Chris Marshall. Did you know that every Monday through Saturday at noon, you're in charge? 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

0: It's Ed Sheeran on Live 95, and I'm DJ Kelsey. 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We've got this week $20 Arch cards and some sweet World Cup cups. 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
3: Good morning, I'm Miles McKnight with Live 95 News. This week in South Thurston County, nightly road work is going to impact nighttime travelers between Grand Mound and Maytown, says the Washington State Department of Transportation. Every night this week, crews are going to narrow either northbound I-5 or southbound I-5 down to one lane anywhere between milepost 88 and 95. Plus, the Scatter Creek and Maytown rest areas are going to be closed. Officials say that this is all due to a 7-mile repaving project on the freeway. The nightly lane closures are between 8 p.m. and 6 the next morning. If you frequently travel on I-5 through South Thurston County in the nighttime hours, you're encouraged to plan ahead for possible delays this week. After more than 3 months of being closed entirely, the Coons Road overpass near Napavine is finally reopened.
4: It has been ongoing for several years as far as having the bridge partially closed and then having it fully closed for the construction to repair it.
3: Celeste Machina with the Washington State Department of Transportation says that there have been restrictions with the Coons Road overpass since June of 2024 after an oversized freight load traveling on the freeway struck and damaged the overpass, which wasn't the first such collision to occur there.
4: Since I've been with WashDOT and going into my 13th year, this is the third time that we have had the bridge struck and damaged.
3: Permanent overpass repairs were finally completed before the 4th of July weekend. Beginning this week, a burn ban takes effect in unincorporated Thurston County. Starting Wednesday, July 8th, for those living in Rochester, Grand Mound, Maytown, and beyond, burn restrictions are going to continue through mid-October. As for Lewis County, the annual ban on burn piles begins next week, July 15th, lasting through October 15th. But as Lewis County Commissioner Scott Brummer previously noted, the burn restriction could be altered.
5: Because there are many times in the fall we see wet conditions much earlier than October 15th, and it can be amended to lift

0: the restriction prior to the 15th.
1: Officials say that the annual summertime burn restrictions have resulted in significant drops in brush fires and property damage in recent years. Now time to check Live 95 Sports, brought to you by Goble Septic. 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One final World Cup match is being played at what we call Lumen Field.
2: There's the final whistle. Seattle, we're coming back Monday night in the round of 16.
1: That final call from last week's U.S.-Bosnia match on Fox. Today is the day when Team USA battles Belgium here in the Pacific Northwest. Kickoff is at 5 o'clock. In baseball, the Mariners have completed their six-game homestand at T-Mobile Park. They take the day off today for travel day. They're about to begin a six-game road trip to the Sunshine State. The Mariners visit the Marlins tomorrow, staying in Miami for 3 days. Then the M's move on to Tampa Bay to take on the Rays. I'm Miles McKnight, and you're now up to date with Live 95 News.
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0: Paid for by the committee to elect Mike Hadler. Well, we're looking at a high in the mid to upper 80s, 87 expected today, and nary a cloud in sight this afternoon. Down to 50 degrees overnight tomorrow, hitting the upper 70s. Mid 70s Wednesday, Thursday. 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

Well, on the way today from 10 to 3. No, that's tomorrow. Forgive me. Every Tuesday, downtown Shea was the Farmer's Market. That's tomorrow, 10 to 3. 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

0: That's Berlin on Live 95, and I'm DJ Kelsey. Been paying much attention to the FIFA World Cup. Well, the big first ever World Cup final halftime show is on the way, the 19th of this month. FIFA revealed Shakira, Madonna, and BTS are set to headline, with Coldplay's Chris Martin curating the show. Performance will be July 19th. That's during the tournament finale, New Jersey's MetLife Stadium.
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Upper 70s tomorrow, mid-70s Wednesday, Thursday. More sun to come. 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

0: Panic at the Disco on Live 95, and I'm DJ Kelsey. 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
2: 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This week in South Thurston County, nightly road work is going to impact nighttime travelers between Grand Mound and Maytown, says the Washington State Department of Transportation. Every night this week, crews are going to narrow either northbound I-5 or southbound I-5 down to one lane, anywhere between milepost 88 and 95. Plus, the Scatter Creek and Maytown rest areas are going to be closed. Officials say that this is all due to a 7-mile repaving project on the freeway. The nightly lane closures are between 8 p.m. and 6 the next morning. If you frequently travel on I-5 through South Thurston County in the nighttime hours, you're encouraged to plan ahead for possible delays this week. After more than 3 months of being closed entirely, the Coontz Road overpass near Napavine is finally reopened.
3: It has been ongoing for several years as far as having the bridge partially closed and then having it fully closed for the construction to repair it.
2: Celeste Machina with the Washington State Department of Transportation says that there have been restrictions with the Coontz Road overpass since June of 2024 after an oversized freight load traveling on the freeway struck and damaged the overpass, which wasn't the first such collision to occur. There.
3: Since I've been with WashDOT and going into my 13th year, this is the third time that we have had the bridge struck and damaged.
2: Permanent overpass repairs were finally completed before the 4th of July weekend. Beginning this week, a burn ban takes effect in unincorporated Thurston County starting Wednesday, July 8th. For those living in Rochester, Grand Mound, Maytown, and beyond, burn restrictions are going to continue through mid-October. As for Lewis County, the annual ban on burn piles begins next week, July 15th, lasting through October 15th. But as Lewis County Commissioner Scott Brummer previously noted, the burn restriction could be altered.
4: Because there are many times in the fall we see wet conditions much earlier than October 15th, and it can be amended to lift the restriction prior to the 15th.
2: Officials say that the annual summertime burn restrictions have resulted in significant drops in brush fires and property damage in recent years. Now time to check Live 95 Sports, brought to you by Murky & Sons Pump and Drilling. 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One final World Cup match is being played at what we call Lumen Field.
5: There's the final whistle. Seattle, we're coming back Monday night of the round of 16.
2: That final call from last week's U.S.-Bosnia match on Fox. Today is the day when Team USA battles Belgium here in the Pacific Northwest. Kickoff is at 5 o'clock. In baseball, the Mariners have completed their 6-game homestand at T-Mobile Park. They take the day off today for travel day. They're about to begin a 6-game road trip to the Sunshine State. The Mariners visit the Marlins tomorrow, staying in Miami for 3 days. Then the M's move on to Tampa Bay to take on the Rays. I'm Miles McKnight, and you're now up to date with Live 95 News.
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I got my quiz question ready and an arch card plus a FIFA World Cup cup from McDonald's up for grabs. 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

Jay Kelsey, and it is 7:15. Time to kick off the Rock and Roll Quiz. 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We're just about time to have your shocks, brakes, and tires checked out. 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Nice and early for you on Harrison in Centralia. Now this week, I've got $20 Arch Golf.

0: cards and special FIFA World Cup cups from McDonald's up for grabs. That's what you're taking home if you have the correct answer to my quiz question this morning. My question is, almost all Americans have this, but according to a recent study, only around 45% use it. What is it? Give me a call for the quiz at 360-736-1766. My question again, almost all Americans have this, but according to a recent study, only around 45% use it. What is it? 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
0: We're just getting started with the rock and roll quiz this morning. My question is, almost all Americans have this, but according to a recent study, only around 45% use it. What is it? Well, let's hit the phone line, see if you got the right answer for the rock and roll quiz. 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
6: Hey, I was wondering if you had an answer yet.
0: I did not get my right answer yet. What are you thinking?
6: I was wondering if it's an iron.
0: That is a great guess. It is not an iron. I had another guess for a microwave. Both great guesses, but not my right answer yet. I'm thinking smaller. Think smaller. My best hint this morning. All Americans, almost all Americans have this, but according to a recent study, only around 45% use it. What is it? Give me a call for the quiz at 360-736-1766. It's Guns N' Roses on Live 95.

going strong with a rock and roll quiz. My question this morning, almost all Americans have this, but according to a recent study, only around 45% use it. What is it? Call me for the quiz at 736-1766.

0: on Live 95, and I'm DJ Kelsey, and it is 7:27. We're smack dab in the middle, the Rock and Roll Quiz. 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Now this week, I've got $20 Arch cards and FIFA World Cup cups from McDonald's. That's what you're taking home if you have the correct answer to my quiz question. My question this morning, almost all Americans have this, but according to a recent study, only around 45% use it. Some great guesses, you know, iron, microwave, dishwasher, all great guesses. Not my right answer yet. Another great guess for a tuxedo or a suit. Gentleman's suit, but not my right answer. My question again. Almost all Americans have this, but according to a recent study, only around 45% use it. What do you think it is? Let's hit the phone line, see if you got the right answer for the Rock and Roll Quiz. 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
1: Yeah, do you have your answer yet?
0: Not yet. What are you thinking?
1: Is it dental floss?
0: It is dental floss, correct. Who do I have on the phone today?
1: This is that.
0: Well, I've got a $20 McDonald's Arch card and one of those FIFA World Cup cups from McDonald's here for you.
1: Awesome, thank you.
0: Well, thank you for playing along. Yes, dental floss. I'm kind of a fan of the little, you know, the picks that they, it's like a little and a thingamajig, and almost all Americans have dental floss somewhere, but according to a recent study, only around 45% use it. Back in at it tomorrow morning. Zach, my first winner this week, got another $20 Arch card and a FIFA World Cup cup up for grabs from Mickey D's tomorrow for the Rock and Roll Quiz on Live 95.
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Well, it is set to hit the mid to upper 80s today, 87, our tippy top temp. Down to 48 overnight. Tomorrow, 77 and sunny, with highs in the mid 70s Wednesday, Thursday. It's DLR. It's California Squirrels on Light 95.

0: on Live 95, and I'm DJ Kelsey. Now, the Rock and Roll Quiz returns tomorrow morning with another $20 Arch card and FIFA World Cup up for grabs from McDonald's. Zach, my winner today. My question was, almost all Americans have this, but according to a recent study, only around 45% use it. A lot of great guesses. The correct answer, a dental floss. Be back and at it tomorrow morning at 7:15 with the quiz on Live 95. It's time now to check in with Miles McKnight. 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
3: 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This week in South Thurston County, nightly road work is going to impact nighttime travelers between Grand Mound and Maytown, says the Washington State Department of Transportation. Every night this week, crews are going to narrow either northbound I-5 or southbound I-5 down to one lane, anywhere between milepost 88 and 95. Plus, the Scatter Creek and Maytown rest areas are going to be closed. Officials say that this is all due to a 7-mile repaving project on the freeway. The nightly lane closures are between 8 p.m. and 6 the next morning. If you frequently travel on I-5 through South Thurston County in the nighttime hours, you're encouraged to plan ahead for possible delays this week. After more than 3 months of being closed entirely, the Coons Road overpass near Napavine is finally reopened.
4: It has been ongoing for several years as far as having the bridge partially closed and then having it fully closed for the construction to repair it.
3: Celeste Machina with the Washington State Department of Transportation says that there have been restrictions with the Coons Road overpass since June of 2024 after an oversized freight load traveling on the freeway struck and damaged the overpass, which wasn't the first such collision to occur. There.
4: Since I've been with WSDOT and going into my 13th year, this is the third time that we have had the bridge struck and damaged.
3: Permanent overpass repairs were finally completed before the 4th of July weekend. Beginning this week, a burn ban takes effect in unincorporated Thurston County starting Wednesday, July 8th. For those living in Rochester, Grand Mound, Maytown, and beyond, burn restrictions are going to continue through mid-October. As for Lewis County, the annual ban on burn piles begins next week, July 15th, lasting through October 15th. But as Lewis County Commissioner Scott Brummer previously noted, the

0: Current restriction could be altered.
1: Because there are many times in the fall we see wet conditions much earlier than October 15th, and it can be amended to lift the restriction prior to the 15th.
2: Officials say that the annual summertime burn restrictions have resulted in significant drops in brush fires and property damage in recent years. Now time to check Live 95 Sports, brought to you by the Good Health Nutrition Center in Centralia. 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One final World Cup match is being played at what we call Lumen Field.
3: There's the final whistle. Seattle, we're coming back Monday night in the round of 16.
2: That final call from last week's U.S.-Bosnia match on Fox. Today is the day when Team USA battles Belgium here in the Pacific Northwest. Kickoff is at 5 o'clock. In baseball, the Mariners have completed their six-game homestand at T-Mobile Park. They take the day off today for travel day. They're about to begin a six-game road trip to the Sunshine State. The Mariners visit the Marlins tomorrow, staying in Miami for 3 days. Then the M's move on to Tampa Bay to take on the Rays. I'm Miles McKnight, and you're now up to date with Live 95 News.
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was filled with roughly 1,000 guests and the star-studded ceremony officiated by Adam Sandler, of course. Taylor Swift, Travis Kelce, Vic and Chris, I knew it, I knew you.

0: It's the Go-Go's on Live 95, and I'm DJ Kelsey. Taking a peek at that forecast, hitting the, mid to upper 80s today. 87 are expected high temp today, down to around 50 overnight. Tomorrow, 77 and sunny, hitting the mid-70s Wednesday and Thursday. Once again, as we are set to hit 87 a day, don't ever, even when it's, you know, cooler, don't want to be leaving pets, vulnerable loved ones in the car. Make sure you're staying shaded and hydrated. Got to work outdoors. Take plenty of breaks in the shade. Should hit 87 a day. What are we at now? 63 degrees in the Twin Cities and here at Live 95.
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0: Well, Toledo Cheese Days is on the way the 9th through the 12th. 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That's the 9th through the 12th. Toledo Cheese Days. 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

0: 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Zach, my first winner this week. My question was, almost all Americans have this, but according to a recent study, only around 45% use it. What is it? Dental floss, my correct answer. We'll have another $20 Arch card and a FIFA cup. 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
2: Well, we're hitting the upper 80s today. 87, at least, down to 48 overnight. And tomorrow, 77 and sunny, back to the mid-70s Wednesday, Thursday. 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

0: Duran Duran on Live 95, and I'm DJ Kelsey. Well, 70 years after Walt Disney opened its doors, Disneyland welcomed its billionth guest, 8-year-old Andre Robles, who's visiting from Arizona, celebrating his birthday. Selected as the honorary billionth visitor alongside his parents. The Anaheim Park opened in 55, and credited with launching the theme park industry. Some good little documentaries about it as well. But the family participated in unveiling a sign updating Disney's population to 1 billion. He was joined by Mickey, Minnie, Donald, and Daisy. They also received a VIP tour, including a new preview of the newly opened Soarin' Across America attraction. So big congrats to Andre Robles, billionth Disneyland visitor. Just about time now to check in with Miles McKnight. 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
2: 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Assured Hospice takes care of you because you are more than your illness. This week in South Thurston County, nightly road work is going to impact nighttime travelers between Grand Mound and Maytown, says the Washington State Department of Transportation. Every night this week, crews are going to narrow either northbound I-5 or southbound I-5 down to one lane anywhere between milepost 88 and 95. Plus, the Scatter Creek and Maytown rest areas are going to be closed. Officials say that this is all due to a 7-mile repaving project on the freeway. The nightly lane closures are between 8 p.m. and 6 the next morning. If you frequently travel on I-5 through South Thurston County in the nighttime hours, you're encouraged to plan ahead for possible delays this week. After more than 3 months of being closed entirely, the Koontz Road overpass near Napavine is finally reopened.
3: It has been ongoing for several years as far as having the bridge partially closed and then having it fully closed for the construction to repair it.
2: Celeste Machina with the Washington State Department of Transportation says that there have been restrictions with the Koontz Road overpass since June of 2024 after an oversized freight load traveling on the freeway struck and damaged the overpass, which wasn't the first such collision to occur there.
3: Since I've been with WashDOT and going into my 13th year, this is the third time that we have had the bridge struck and damaged.
2: Permanent overpass repairs were finally completed before the 4th of July weekend. Beginning this week, a burn ban takes effect in unincorporated Thurston County starting Wednesday, July 8th. For those living in Rochester, Grand Mound, Maytown, and beyond, burn restrictions are going to continue through mid-October. As for Lewis County, the annual ban on burn piles begins next week, July 15th, lasting through October 15th. But as Lewis County Commissioner Scott Brummer previously noted, the burn restriction could be altered.
4: Because there are many times in the fall we see wet conditions much earlier than October 15th, and it can be amended to lift the restriction prior to the 15th.
2: Officials say that the annual summertime burn restrictions have resulted in significant drops in brush fires and property damage in recent years. Now time to check Live 95 Sports. One final World Cup match is being played at what we call Lumen Field.
5: There's the final whistle. Seattle, we're coming back Monday night in the round of 16.
2: That final call from last week's U.S.-Bosnia match on Fox. Today is the day when Team USA battles Belgium here in the Pacific Northwest. Kickoff is at 5 o'clock. In baseball, the Mariners have completed their six

0: Game homestand at T-Mobile Park. They take the day off today for travel day. They're about to begin a 6-game road trip to the Sunshine State. The Mariners visit the Marlins tomorrow, staying in Miami for 3 days. Then the M's move on to Tampa Bay to take on the Rays. I'm Miles McKnight, and you're now up to date with Live 95 News.
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Well, if you've been wanting to take a late August trip to California, our next artist hosting her inaugural Daisy Chain Fields Festival, August 29th. Great Park in California, all-woman lineup. Chapel Roan, Doechii, Garbage, Sarah McLachlan, Stevie Nicks, all in that lineup. It's Olivia Rodrigo on Live 95. I know.

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Well, it's looking to be another warm one today. 87, our tippy-top temp expected, down to 50 degrees overnight. Tomorrow, 78 and sunny. Mid to lower 70s Wednesday, Thursday. It's Weezer and Best Coast on Light 95.

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0: Don Henley on Live 95, and I'm DJ Kelsey. On the way the 19th of this month, FIFA's first ever World Cup final halftime show. You got Madonna and Shakira and BTS headlining, with Chris Martin of Coldplay curating the show. And that performance is July 19th at New Jersey's MetLife Stadium during the tournament finale.
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0: Well, today we're set to hit the upper 80s, 87 expected, down to 48 overnight. And tomorrow, hitting the upper 70s, mid-70s Wednesday through Friday. It's 67 degrees with Sheriff when I'm with you.

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Live Ready 5, 10:05 on a marvelous Monday. How are you, my friend? Miles McKnight joining you. Hope you had a happy 4th. Here's new music from Bruno Mars, I Just Might. It's right here on Live Ready 5.

0: Live Ready 5, call me. 555-5555. Blondie, call me right here on Live Ready 5, 10-12 on a Monday. Miles McKnight here. Hope you had a happy 4th, my friend. If you are a nighttime traveler on I-5 through South Thurston County, plan for nightly roadwork and lane closures this week. So tonight through Friday, crews are repaving the freeway between Grand Mound and Maytown every night this week. The work is scheduled between 8 o'clock at night and 6 the next morning, tonight through Friday night. So this is going to cause some travel delays for nighttime travelers, so you're encouraged to plan ahead.
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0: Live 95, Roxette in the Church of Your Heart. It's right here on Live 95. What a marvelous Monday. Miles McKnight with you. Hope you had a happy 4th. This weekend is STP, the Seattle to Portland Bicycle Ride. Thousands of cyclists are going to roll through Lewis County Saturday and Sunday. Centralia College always serves as the official midpoint for STP. A lot of cyclists like to camp out at the college campus there. Easy spot. They welcome it. So when out driving around this weekend, be mindful of the thousands of cyclists taken to our streets and roads. You're encouraged to drive cautiously and be on the lookout this coming weekend.
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Live 95, the Mariners beat the Blue Jays yesterday 4-0 at T-Mobile Park. The M's took 2 of 3 games in that series, and now they're in first place. Today, the Mariners take the day off for travel day. They visit the Marlins at Miami tomorrow. 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

Live 95, if you live in Rochester, Grand Mound, Maytown, or another area of unincorporated Thurston County, a burn ban goes into effect this Wednesday, July 8th. The burn restrictions are going to remain in place through mid-October. This is for Thurston County. Finn, Lizzie, the boys are back in town on Live 95.

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0: Live Ready 5, 87 degrees this afternoon. That's going to be the high mark here in the Lewis County area. Tonight, we have a low temperature of 49 degrees with some patchy fog, believe it or not. Partly sunny tomorrow, 77. Mostly cloudy Wednesday, 73. But then back with the sunshine Thursday, 77. Partly sunny Friday, 74. Highs in the 70s next weekend. Partly to mostly sunny weather, 70 degrees right now in Centralia here at Live Ready 5, Panama, Van Halen.

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In these arms, Bon Jovi, perhaps holding grocery bags on Live 95.

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Howdy. Miles McKnight with you on this Monday, 11:05 now. Friday is the big day when the Rolling Stones release their new album, Foreign Tongues. 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

0: 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John Parr, St. Elmo's Fire. It's right here on Live 95. Hey there, Miles McKnight here, 11:13 now. If you're a nighttime traveler on I-5 through South Thurston County, plan for nightly roadwork and lane closures this week. Crews are repaving the freeway between Grand Mound and Maytown every night this week. The work is scheduled between 8 o'clock at night and 6 the next morning, tonight through Friday night. This is going to likely cause travel delays, so you're encouraged to plan ahead if you need to.
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we have on this Monday. Miles Bennett here with you. 87 degrees for the high temperature this afternoon, 49 for the overnight low tonight, and then 77 and partly sunny for tomorrow. Here's Starship. 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

traffic cameras and traffic maps, I-5 and state highways around the Lewis County, South Thurston area. Good to go. No traffic. That's good. Teddy Swims, Mr. Know-It-All. It's right here on Live Ready 5.

Live Ready 5, not very good at lying, that guy. Imagine Dragons, bad liar. It's right here on Live Ready 5. Miles McKnight hanging out with you. Hey, happy Monday, 11:38. Later this summer, we're giving away a custom one-of-a-kind Jeep Wrangler. 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

Live 95. We have a beautiful day today. 87 degrees for the high temperature today. Tonight we have a low of 49, dropping below that 50 threshold. And then 77 tomorrow, partly sunny. Cloudy on Wednesday, 73. Mostly sunny Thursday, 77. Partly sunny Friday, 74. Highs in the 70s next weekend. Partly to mostly sunny weather next weekend in Lewis County.

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0: I'm Miles McKnight with your Live Ready 5 local news headlines. Over the holiday weekend, a tragic fatal collision occurred on I-5 in the Toledo-Vader area. The State Patrol says that two vehicles crashed at the milepost 59 on-ramp merge. One man from Toledo was pronounced dead. Troopers are still investigating the incident. This week, nightly roadwork and lane closures are scheduled on I-5 between Grand Mound and Maytown between 8 o'clock at night and 6 the next morning as crews do a 7-mile paving project. WSDOT encourages nighttime motorists to plan ahead for travel delays. Also in South Thurston County, a burn ban takes effect on Wednesday. Officials say that it'll remain in effect through mid-October. As for unincorporated Lewis County, burn restrictions take effect next week, July 15th, lasting through October 15th. With slash pile burning becoming illegal. During that time period, if you have a burn permit, the county says your permit will no longer be valid. I'm Miles McKnight, and you're now up to date with Live Ready 5 News.
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0: 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A shout out, a dedication, a happy birthday wish? 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
0: 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On Skinny Bop Poison, I'll play that for you today on this gorgeous Monday.
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0: 87 degrees for the high temperature today here in the Lewis County area. It'll be the warmest day of the week, and then highs of the 70s after today. On Skinny Bob Poison for the All Request Lunch on Live 35.

0: 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They do it all for love. But Meatloaf won't do that. But that's a whole nother issue. It's the All Request Lunch here on Live Ready 5. Miles McKnight with you. You want to hear a song today? 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
1: Hey, can you play Dirty Diana by Michael Jackson?
0: Yes, I can. Dirty Diana, Michael Jackson. I'll play that for you. How's your Monday going?
1: Pretty good. I'm just out here driving around. Lisa from SD Plumbing.
0: Right on, Lisa. Well, I'll get that song on for you and enjoy the drive. 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
1: You do that too. 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
0: All right, take care. Bye.

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It's the all-request lunch. Hey, friend, Miles McKnight here with you. 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

was a big wedding that happened over the weekend. If you didn't hear, my Uncle Leo got married. Congrats, Uncle. And here's Taylor Swift, new romantics for the Gull Request Lunch on Line Ready 5.

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1: No Rain by Blind Melon.
0: No Rain, Blind Melon, yes. Yeah. Definitely have that one, and I could definitely play that for you. Did you have a great 4th of July weekend?
1: I did. I didn't have to run chasing the sun. I could stay where I was and enjoy it. It was beautiful.
0: Yeah, there was no rain, so.
1: No rain. It's always a great song.
0: Yes. Well, I'm happy to get that song on for you, and I hope you have a great rest of your Monday.
1: All right, you too. Thank you. Bye-bye.
0: Take care. Bye.

0: 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It's right here on Live Ready 5 for the all-request lunch on a marvelous Monday at 12:31 p.m. What are you thinking for the all-request lunch? 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Someone special? 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
0: Kid Rock, Only God Knows Why on a Marvelous Monday. You got it. I'll play that for you.
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0: 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Van Halen right now for the All Request Lunch. Miles McKnight with you. How are you? 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
7: 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That also does it for me. My name is Miles McKnight. Time for me to go. I'm out of here. Hope you have a great rest of your Monday, my friend. Bobby Hart takes over at 1 o'clock right here on Live 95.

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0: 113 with Bobby Hart. Big day in the world of soccer today. Team USA and Bolivia meet in the World Cup round of 16. The team made an appearance at Friday night's Mariner game. The Team USA did stop by, and matter of fact, their head coach, Mauricio Pochettino, actually threw out the first pitch, kind of a cool deal. But the contest today comes up at 5 o'clock. With the Mariners come up with a win there at Lumen Field, they move on to the quarterfinals for the first time since 2002.
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0: Sunshine here this afternoon, mostly clear this evening, maybe some patchy fog late, and then more sunshine tomorrow. Up around 87 this afternoon, 50 overnight, a little cooler tomorrow, only up around 78 or so. 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

late, and then more sunshine tomorrow. Up around 87 this afternoon, 50 overnight. A little cooler tomorrow, only up around 78 or so. 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

0: 95, Motley Crue. Yeah, Bobby Hart here, 130. Just a heads up, coming up this weekend, it's the STP, the Seattle to Portland Bike Ride. Thousands of cyclists are going to roll through Lewis County Saturday and Sunday. Centralia College always serves as the official midpoint for the STP. A lot of cyclists will be camping out on the college campus. Just a heads up, when out driving around this weekend, be mindful of the thousands of cyclists taking to our streets and roads.
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0: 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Gwen Stefani, Akon, The Sweet Escape, and Bobby Hart here at 150. 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

0: A Rose by Any Other Name. Colin Love, it's Poco and Bobby Hart here, 212. Well, Seattle Mariners won their series with the Toronto Blue Jays, taking two of three games over the weekend, including back-to-back shutouts. Saturday, 11-0, and then yesterday they won 4-0. The M's are again atop the American League West. They're a game and a half ahead of the second-place Texas Rangers. Mariners now are all the way across the country. They're in Florida. They've got three in Miami and then three in Tampa Bay. First game with the Marlins is coming up tomorrow night at 3:40.
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3: Sunshine this afternoon, mostly clear this evening, maybe some patchy fog late tonight, and then sunshine again tomorrow. We're aiming at 87 before we're done today, down to 50 overnight, about 10 degrees cooler, right of 78 expected tomorrow. 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

0: Incorporated Thurston County. Be advised, a burn ban is going into effect on Wednesday. This burn ban restrictions are going to remain in place through mid-October.
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Live 95, Guinness World Records has just announced that Harry Styles, his run is now the longest consecutive run ever at Wembley Stadium after completing his 12th show.

0: 595 Elton John and Kiss the Bride. Speaking of which, did you see who officiated Taylor Swift and Travis Kelce's wedding? That was Adam Sandler out there. 3-10 with Bobby Hart. And congrats to Mariner Randy Arozarena, named an All-Star for the second year in a row. All-Star game, by the way, is coming up on the 14th at Citizens Bank Park in Philadelphia.
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0: Sunny and a bit toasty here this afternoon, mostly clear overnight, maybe some patchy fog late, more sunshine lined up for tomorrow. 87 is what we're aiming at this afternoon, down to 50 tonight, cooler tomorrow with a high up to 78. 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

0: 95.5 Seal, Kiss from a Rose. 3:30 with Bobby Hart. 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

0: 95, Rod Stewart, Mr. PR Nightmare. He was last week. He ended up canceling a concert, and he claimed that he was sick, and that's all fine and dandy, except later that same day, he was saw at a scene at a World Cup match along with his children. Ooh, 340 now.
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95 on a Monday afternoon at 4:04. I'm Matt Channon checking in. Glad you tuned in. Under the summer sun, we got 84 degrees here in Centralia. With the latest from Teddy Swims, it's Mr. Know-It-All at Live 95.

95, it's 410 and Twin Cities area weather. Lovely day. A little warm. We got 85 degrees right now. Clear and cooling down to about 49 overnight. Sunny in the upper 70s tomorrow. Partly sunny, low 70s Wednesday. Back to sunny, upper 70s Thursday. And it's Joe Cocker on Live 95.

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Mike 95 on a warm summer afternoon. You got clear skies, upper 40s tonight, tomorrow sunny. Cooler with a high mid to upper 70s. 84 degrees right now with Lindsay Buckingham's Countdown on Live 95.

0: 95 Styx and Lorelei at 4:36. Coming up tomorrow, the Jeep Wrangler we're giving away will be on display all day at Service Auto Workwear's State Avenue in Chehalis. If you've not seen the Jeep we're giving away in person, I would encourage you to do that. It's on your normal route. Just stop by. You can enter to win it right there. 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Well, Wednesday, we'll have it set up at Point S Tyrod Auto, which is on Harrison Avenue in Centralia. 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

0: That's Greg White here on Live 95, 457. Coming up momentarily, Miles McKnight with a quick recap of today's top local news stories. 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
7: I'm Miles McKnight with your Live 95 local news headlines. Over the holiday weekend, a tragic fatal collision occurred on I-5 in the Toledo-Vader area. The State Patrol says that two vehicles crashed at the milepost 59 on-ramp merge. One man from Toledo was pronounced dead. Troopers are still investigating the incident. This week, nightly roadwork and lane closures are scheduled on I-5 between Grand Mound and Maytown between 8 o'clock at night and 6 the next morning as crews do a 7-mile paving project. WSDOT encourages nighttime motorists to plan ahead for travel delays. Also in South Thurston County, a burn ban takes effect on Wednesday. Officials say that it'll remain in effect through mid-October. As for unincorporated Lewis County, burn restrictions take effect next week, July 15th, lasting through October 15th, with slash pile burning becoming illegal. During that time period, if you have a burn permit, the county says your permit will no longer be valid. I'm Miles McKnight, and you're now up to date with Live 95 News.
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0: 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Got 86 degrees here in Centralia at Live 95. 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